0: from Fed. Touch my watch, why you want to get dead? Yo, run up, you might get chef. Yo, run up the right and left. I don't know. When it asked in the interview room, I don't know. How many gal in the room, I don't know. Is that your gal in my coop, I don't know.
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3: 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Public chaos. Everybody gets the joke. 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

0: mission. 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My Allah, Pablo Escobar. Enough to bar. I raised the bar. I came from far. Up on there, up on Mars. Shooting star. Kill a star.
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1: 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You know, music is, and the music you making is life. And it's like new life. It's important for me to understand the state.

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You said, how could you be so blind, babe? You just follow your dreams and live your life. I give you something to believe in.

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You said, how could you be so blind, babe? You just follow your dreams, you're gonna live your life.

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And everything else. Nobody really prepares you for adult life. They just throw you into work. 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Let's get back to the music now. This is where all of that lives, the work, and everything that comes with it. 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

0: moving, keep moving. Go again, pray again, give again, fast again, witness again. Keep moving, keep moving. Because if you're a packer, dust will rest upon you. Keep moving. Keep showing up in church. You may not feel like it. I'm going to the house of the Lord. I am going, I'm going. Where? In the house of the Lord, I receive strength. They go from strength to strength, all they who appear before the way in Zion. And this night, another dose of strength has come upon you now. I can't hear your amen. I can't hear your amen. You are not living here the same way again. Declare, my story has changed. Fresh oil is upon my life. New level of strength, level of power, level of glory has come upon me. Now, pray in the Holy Ghost for 2 minutes. Can you activate those words? I am going from grace to grace, glory to glory. It's getting brighter with Jesus. The key is to surrender. All that is mine are yours, and yours are mine. Lord, we surrender. We yield ourselves.
1: 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Well, it's an ongoing Global Bible Reading Challenge that really is challenging people across the nations to read their Bible more than before. The challenge is one chapter a day from the New Testament. Now, it's such a powerful thing for you to read your Bible consistently and regularly. So multiple of people across the nation have embarked on this challenge. We began in February and we read it all the way Matthew, Mark, Luke, John. You need to join us, all right? Connect with us on our ongoing group on WhatsApp, an ongoing group on Telegram. They can share your thoughts for the day and also learn from a myriad of people who are also sharing their thoughts. We've really grown. We're growing together. Let's grow together in this exercise this year to learn the word of the Lord together, to study the word of the Lord together, and sharpen each other. It's called the Global Bible Reading Challenge. One chapter a day. Join now before it's too late.
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1: 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We give you praise.

recently, well, not recently, post-COVID, of course, prayers began to be more regular, virtually online, like the Lord began with us 3 years before COVID. And there are many expressions of online prayers, but I found that each one has its variant or particular emphasis. And all through the years, what I've sought to do by the help of the Lord is simply to run the lane that God called me and us by extension to run, which may not be exactly how other online prayers carry on with what they do. But what has helped to undergird us is the things the Lord spoke to us early in the day, what some of the things we call our 10 core values, the mission statement of the ministry, our purpose, all of that stuff, you know. Because Jesus said, I will build my church, this is Matthew 16 now, and the gate of hell will not prevail. And how he builds his church is through particular instructions he gives his leaders, pastors and leaders, to build according to divine pattern. I'm going somewhere with all of this. For those who have been praying with me, you know where I'm going, but I'm going somewhere. I'm laying this nicely. Now, the Lord said to Moses in Exodus 25 on Mount Sinai, where he showed him the pattern of the tabernacle to be built. I said, you go down after this encounter and build according to divine pattern. Glory to Jesus. Wow. So the key is that we are to build according to heaven's pattern. That's what we've been praying. Let your kingdom come. Let your will be done. All of that for the past 25, 26 days. Praise God. But importantly, we want to ask the Lord on this hour to reestablish the foundation of GPPA. Praise God. To take us to strengthen the root, the rudiment, the things that make GPPA, that the Lord will strengthen the foundation. Shall we lift our voice to first and foremost thank God for the uniqueness and the unique fragrance that God has brought over our lives on the Global Prophetic Prayer Altar for some odd 9 years. Can you thank the Lord for the uniqueness that the Lord has helped us run this lane, run this pathway, without cut and paste, without trying to emulate any other prayer altar, prayer ministry. Lift your voice and thank the Lord, Ayah, Keperusa, Seprekete, Prekete, for the beauty of GPS line in following the divine blueprint. Ayah, Kerosa, Teke, Teke, Teke, Teke. Oh Lord, we thank you for the foundation upon which the Global Prophetic Prayer Altar was built and is built, which primarily is, it's all about Jesus. You know that now? Yeah. It's always been about Jesus, still about Jesus. Our emphasis is not some man of God, woman of God. It's about Jesus. It's built around Jesus. It's Christocentric. What a joy. What a bliss. Ekopa. Not around a star, a superstar. No, around Jesus. You can tell that already. Can we thank the Lord that Jesus is at the center of it all? Wow. Eko Rosa, Prekete, Eko Naka. That's how we've received the kind of strength to have powered on for 9 years. It's all about Jesus. Eko Perosa, Seketele, Getele, Gete. Arono Kopero. Can we declare and declare, Jesus, it's all about you on the Global Prophetic Prayer Altar. Ero Manoko, Seketele, Gete. The Bible declares in John 12:32 that if we lift Jesus up, he will draw all men to himself. Shall we lift Jesus up again as we're coming to our ninth year? Jesus, we raise you up, my God, over the GPPA. There is nothing you can do in the lives of your people. No miracle too hard for you to do. No dead too dead for you to raise. No sickness that you will not be able to heal. You are Jesus. Wow. We lift you up over this altar. Hey. It's all about Jesus. Can we declare and declare, we lift him up? He draws all men to himself. Father Lord, as we lift you up, reach out to that one who's going through some challenge or the other with their health. Let your hand of healing be extended over my brother, over my sister, and expunge that sickness, that disease, that infirmity. You stretch forth your hand. Your people are healed and delivered. Psalm 107 verse 20, you sent your word, and your word healed your people and deliver them from their destruction. Can we demand the healing word of the Lord to go forth? As we lift you up, as we exalt you, we receive healing.

0: bakute kete kete kete arata sepreketuna sepreketuna sepreketuna. There is nothing too hard for God to do. 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Ah, you ask Jeremiah, is there anything too hard for me to do? Akoperosa, and you responded, there is nothing too hard for you to do. Akoperosa sekreketekre. Somebody believe the Lord for the impossible on this altar. As we lift Jesus up, He is taking over your matter. Jesus be glorified in the midst of your people. Santa Lina, Santa Lana, Santa Lana. Jeremiah 32:17 says, ah, Lord God, behold, you've made the heavens and the earth by your great power and outstretched arm. That's what it is. There is nothing too hard for you to do. Father, Lord, let your hand be outstretched in our direction. In the direction of our little ones, our children, our teeth. Ayah. Outstretched arm, there is nothing too hard for you to do. Sepregata, what is the matter that is your matter? Decree and declare, Father, with you there is nothing too hard for you to do. With men it may be impossible, but with God all things are possible. Somebody declare, it is possible with God on my side. It is possible with God on my side. Now speak to that matter that seems impossible and declare and declare, it is possible because God is on my side. Remember, we began by reminding ourselves that it's all about Jesus on the GPP. And we said, when we lift him up, he draws all men to himself and he stretches his hand of power so that everything and anything is possible in the lives of his people. As we lift him up, he does the rest. Echo precate, and he gets the glory. Echronos, procotele, procatola, procatola. Father, we thank you that with you, all things, including my thing, is possible in the name of the Lord Jesus Christ. My God, somebody said it is possible. Echo, with men, it may be impossible, but with my God, all things are possible in the name of the Lord Jesus Christ. Amen. Beloved, hear the words that the angel spoke to Mary in Luke 1:37, as we push there and remind ourselves that there is absolutely nothing impossible with the God we serve. Hallelujah, hallelujah. For with God, nothing will be impossible. Wow. With God, nothing will be impossible. Declare me, with God in my life, nothing will be impossible. Now, you connect that with Romans 8:31, and then we'll push that together. Romans 8:31, look at this. What shall we say to these things? Here we go. If God is for us, you want to put your name there, for good heart, who can be against us? Look at that. What shall we say concerning these things if God is for us on GPPA? Hey, who can be against us? So we began the journey. Luke 1:37. With God, all things are possible. All right. And we're saying that God is with us. All right. So combining those two scriptures, can you decree and declare? Because God is with me, everything is possible in my life. Now lift your voice and make that proclamation on this altar. Let the heavens hear you express your faith. Rokoto sono. Sokoto rokotelegas. Leketelegeteleges. Ay, kabrakata. God is on my side. Not just that, God is on my inside. Elokose is on my side, but God is on my inside. Sekrekete, krekete, krekete, krekete. Lift your voice. Echo paro, God is on my side, but God is on my inside. Rokoto, rokoto, rokoto, rokoto. Hey, perande gede gede. Who can be against you when God is for you, when God is on your inside? Rokoto, rokoto, rokoto. He's doing something inside you. 1 John 4:4, greater is he that is in you than every devil that is in the world. Akaba, greater than sickness, failure, weakness, poverty, and lack. Can you decree and declare, the greater one is on my inside? I cannot fail. I cannot falter. In the name of Jesus, I cannot be sick. I cannot be weak. In the name of Jesus, push that now. The greater one is on my inside. I cannot fail. I cannot falter. I cannot be defeated. I am too defended to be defeated. I'm too blessed to be harassed. Lift your voice. Can you make your boast? Because the greater one is in you. The one that is a God of all possibilities. The one with whom all things are possible, including your matter today. Can you declare no more limits over my life? No more limits. Over GPPA in the ninth year, no more limits. Number nine is a birthing number. This altar was established in a birthing month, the first day of September. What odds? A new thing was birthed in 2017, 1/9/17, and as we come to this new season, 1/9/2016, hiya. A new season comes over us. Kaparusa Sekete. At the ninth year, at the ninth month, on the first day. Lift your voice as we thank God for this milestone we're reaching to. 9 years of grace, 9 years of mercy, 9 years of blessing a people across the nations. Far-flung villages, cities, communities. Aya Kataparu. It's all about Jesus. Remember, it's all about Jesus on GPPA. Our gaze upon Him, my God, our eyes are upon Him. As we come to this ninth year, I believe there'll be a release of blessings and blessings and blessings. Can you prepare your heart to receive all the blessing in this kairos moment as we come to our ninth year? I want to invite you sincerely to be a part of the prophetic feast this Saturday called GPPA Anniversary or GPPA Festival. Come excited, come expectant, come with you. Come on down with your GPPA t-shirt if you have them, and let's just come to celebrate this milestone. It's a feast and a festival. Akoperos, as we honor the Lord again in the ninth year and receive the strength and the prophetic word to step into the ninth year. Okorosa, Sekreketekre, Sunday morning, we'll be giving thanks to the Lord for the sustenance of the altar for 9 years and still buzzing with life. Eroso Koteneba, Ekrutemaro, O Prakatala, Sebrekatu, Sebrekatu, Sebrekatu. Somebody lift your voice and thank the Lord. 9 years of God's faithfulness over our lives. God is faithful. God is kind. God is loving. God is good. Only the Lord could have sustained the fire of this altar for 9 years, still burning. Not winning, but burning. Can we engage in Leviticus 6:12 and 13 regarding this altar? That the fire will never go down on GPPA. Never, never, never, never. And the fire on the altar of GPPA shall be kept burning on it. It shall not be put out. Somebody prophesy. As the priest burns wood on it every morning, like what I'm doing right now, lay burnt offering order on it, he shall burn on it fat of the peace offerings. A fire shall always be burning on the GPPA altar. It shall never go up. Somebody prophesy, this fire will never go down. Ekopa is on the screen, Leviticus 6, 12, and 13. And by extension, the fire on your prayer altar will never go down. Hey, kepa, who's the sekete? The fire, ekapapa, on your own altar will not go down. My God, oh Lord, by your mercy, rekindle afresh a new level of fire over this altar as we come to the ninth year. Act to the fire, the fire that provokes miracles, that awakens dead hearts and dead souls in homes and villages and cities, that revives our prayer altar. Oh Lord, we ask for more fire as we come to the ninth year. The fire will never go out. Separate, it will be burning night and day. Separate, always be burning on the altar. It shall never go out. Fresh fire on my prayer altar, fresh fire in my word study, fresh fire in my consecration. Can you ask Lord for fresh fire upon your own altar? Your family altar will not lose fire. We refuse lukewarmness, we refuse coolness of heart. Father, set our heart ablaze again. Kapapasa, with the fire of revival. Leketeke, let your fire fall. Eperusa, prakataka, prakataka. As Elijah repaired the broken altar in 1 Kings 17, laid the wood, and then called down fire. Chapter 18, and the fire fell. Ah, Father, may your fire fall afresh upon this altar. Let your fire fall. Fresh fire for this ninth year, for this new season. Can we ask the Lord for more territories of hearts, of souls, of communities? That this altar will reach far more people in the ninth year. Through our 30 FM stations, through our GPP extension on YouTube, on Facebook, on Instagram, on Roger Radio. Father Lord, Kapahusa said, let there be a greater reach, greater extension in this ninth year. Raka says, you said to us, the limits are broken. Let the angels give wind to this prayer altar, into homes and families, bringing succor, bringing strength, bringing encouragement to lives and homes, healing, deliverance. Can we declare and declare? Ah, let the wind blow this altar. Announce it. Eke pregeteke pregeteke pregeteke. 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Oh, we shall be many in the ninth year. 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Ekopa, 9 is the number of birthing. 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Oh, we shall bust at our seams. Ekorona se, because the limits are broken. 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Father, we'll give you praise. We'll give you praise. Hey, Keparo, remember we began by declaring it's all about Jesus on the GPPA. And we said as we lift him up, he draws all men to himself. And as we lift him up, he begins to outstretch his hands towards his people, and the impossible becomes possible. Hallelujah. Hallelujah. Give him praise. Give him praise. Wow. Give him praise. Oh, let the lifting up of our hands be unto the Lord as the offering up of our evening sacrifice. Lift those hands unto him. Yada, Zama, Tehila. Hey, these are Hebrew words for praise. Ako perosa sekete. We yada, we tehila, we zama, we barak. Eko maso sekete, kebrugo sekete. Lord, we praise you. Whoa, we give you praise. We give you praise. We give you praise. Psalm 145:16. He will open his hands, and it will satisfy the desire of every living flesh. Can we ask the Lord, our Copa, as we race to the ninth year, let your hand be open in our direction. Hey, kiss it, not close, open. Psalm 145, verse 16. Oh Lord, be gracious to us to open your hand over this altar, over this family. Open hands, not close hands. As we cry out for open hands, let's also place a demand for open gates, open cities, open windows, and open heavens. These are things that are reality in the scripture. There's a case of open windows. It said in Malachi 3 that I will open the windows of heaven and pour you a blessing wherewith you'll not be able to contain. So there's such a thing called open windows in heaven. Revelation 4 talks about open door. John said, and I saw a door open in heaven. So a door can be opened, a window can be opened, and hands can be opened. We saw that in Psalm 145. So open hands, open windows, open gates, and guess what? Open heaven. Jesus was praying at a certain time, and Bible says, and the heavens were opened over him. So can we place a demand of these things opening over our lives? Open hand, open window, Koperosa, that he will pour out a blessing that you'll not be able to contain. Then open door, seketeke, in the heavens, and open heavens. Ay, kenosa seketelekete, rato sekete. Aya, ekopa, bregata. I receive open windows of heaven. 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Open door, sekepa. My door shall not be closed anymore. Our door shall be open continually, as the prophet Isaiah said. Ekomasa ketekete, open doors. No longer shall you walk before closed doors. Open, open, open. Said, I'll give you the keys of David, that whatever doors are open, no man can shut. Whatever doors are closed, no man can can open. Revelation 3:8. I've set before you an open door. Wow. And no one can shut it, for you have a little strength, have kept my word, and have not denied my name. Can we declare open door, open door, open door? It will not be shut. Doors of favor will not be shut again. Can we ask these doors to open over GPPA? Let the windows open over GPPA in the ninth year. The windows of heaven, the doors of heaven, the gate of heaven, and the hand of our Father. Over GPA this ninth year, can we place a demand? That means unhindered blessings pouring out over this family. Let there be heightened activity of angels in this ninth year. And we prophesy, open windows, open gates, open heaven, and open hand, open doors. Father, we thank you. That the doors you open, no man can shut. Oh, we give you praise. We give you praise. Can you thank the Lord? Sakata. Can we extend this open to also wombs that are on this altar who are desiring the Lord for the fruit of the womb, that the Lord will be gracious to open wombs? He's also in the business of opening wombs. You open the womb of Sarah, open the womb of Anna. Akaparus can go on and on. Wombs of the Lord open. Open the womb of Rachel. Father, open wombs. And a womb is not just limited to a reproductive portion of the woman, but a womb. A man can also have a womb, a financial womb, an economic womb, relational womb. So we said open womb. Womb simply speaks of a place of birthing. We join heart and faith with any woman, any man, trusting the Lord for the fruit of the womb here. Oh, that the Lord will be gracious on this day. 260826. Sounds like music to my ears. 260826. There'll never be a day like this again, ever. Ekopa 260826. Wow. Can we thank the Lord? Oh, yeah. Once the Lord spoke, twice we heard that power belongs to him. We agree with, okay, it's a prayer of alignment. 260826. Can we come into alignment with heaven? Separate that we are fruitful, we are multiplying, we are replenishing, we are subduing, and we have dominion. Genesis 1:26. Be fruitful, be fruitful. Any womb here, open up. Financial wombs be open. We stay up the dominion money the Lord gave us. Let us make man in our image, according to our likeness. Let them have dominion over the fish of the sea, over the birds of the air, over the cattle, over all the earth, and over every creeping thing that creeps on the earth. Decree and declare, I have dominion. Eko parusa seketele gate. E rono gozala. I have dominion this day. 260826. Can you receive that combination? I align with the heavens and I walk under dominion. Nothing is allowed to die in my hand. Nothing is allowed to die around me. I carry life. I'm a giver of life. I carry Zoe, the God life. Remember what will be God. We carry Zoe. And we are also distributors of Zoe. You have more than enough to distribute. That song says, anyone I touch shall be blessed. Anyone I touch must surely be blessed. Why? We are carrying blessings. My hands are blessed. My head is blessed. My leg are blessed. My body is blessed. My mind is blessed. My finance is blessed. Hey, my home is blessed. Can you declare you are blessed? My children, they are blessed. My husband is blessed. My wife is blessed. I am blessed in the city. I am blessed in the field. I am blessed in my going. I am blessed in my coming in. Can you declare, I am the blessed of the Lord? Ephesians 1:3. We have been blessed with every spiritual blessing in the heavenly place. Where? In Christ Jesus. Lift your voice to declare, I am blessed. I am not under a curse. I am the blessed of the Lord. Hey, somebody say this and believe it. I am blessed. I am blessed. I am blessed. I am blessed. Ah, Kapahusi said, this day I will testify of the blessing of the Lord at work in my life. You shall knock on one door, seven doors shall open because you are blessed. The blessing will make you not to be refused anymore. Smell as the field the Lord has blessed. Genesis 27:27. I smell as the field that God has blessed. Can we prophesy? Genesis 27:27. I smell as the field that God has blessed. GBBA family, we smell as the field as God has blessed. GBBA altar, you smell as the field that God has blessed. Today you testify. E coronda, e prekete, prekete, 26:08:26. What a combination. Ako parusi sekete legete. As it is in heaven, so let it be all our lives. We are told in scripture, Psalm 119:89, that thy word is forever settled in the heavens. Can we agree with the heavens that the word settled in heaven is settled in our lives? We agree with the heavens. We are the blessed. We are the blessed. We are the do well. We are the foremost. We're the ones advancing. We're the ones going upward. Yes, can you declare? I agree with the heavens. On this 26th day, 26:08:26, a day of alignment and realignment. Once the Lord spoke twice, we heard that power belongs to the Lord. Say, pray thus, our Father, who art in heaven, hallowed be thy name, thy kingdom come, thy will be done on earth. It's a day of agreement. We agree. We align GPA back to your perfect will and counsel on this 26:08:26 day. Back to the original blueprint of GPPA. You will not turn to the left, turn to the right. Father, we thank you. We agree with the heavens. Thank you, Father. Lord, we give you praise. In the name of Jesus. Somebody give the Lord thanks and praise. We're almost there. Lord, we love you. Lord, we honor you. We align. We agree. Wow. I align. I agree. Second, there's no sickness in heaven, no poverty in heaven, no weakness in heaven, no death in heaven. So we align. No sickness in my body, no death, no weakness, no failure in my life. I align with heaven. As it is in heaven, let it be over my life, over my children, over GPP. Father, we give you praise. The glory and the honor is yours in the name of the Lord Jesus Christ. Somebody shout a big amen, amen, amen. Beloved, I do hope that you took time to share this link with your friends and family. I forgot to remind you, but I assume that most of us do that customary, that each time we join the altar, we're quick to share the link on various platforms. We're live on Instagram, Apostle Goodheart. Still not too late to share the link. Somebody somewhere connect with us on Instagram. We're also live on Facebook. Apostle Goodheart, share liberally and generously, and copy a link, put on your status, your story, your timeline. And we're also live on YouTube, and the handle of choice or the channel of choice is GPPATV on YouTube. GPPATV. Glory to Jesus. Hallelujah. Praise God. Praise God. And of course, we're live by the mercy of the Lord on 30 FM stations, and we continue to hear amazing testimonies from those 30 stations. It's a joy to be able to be a part of this. I tell you, I keep on sharing testimonies. They're very heartwarming and very encouraging to us that serve behind the scene. So please don't hide your testimony. And importantly as well, share the various radio stations, the modulations, the FM dial and the cities, but with your friends and family in Nigeria, so that they can be a part of this without having to need data or social media to connect. It's a joy to see people just be a part of that on our terrestrial stations. Hallelujah. Glory to God. We're almost there. We'll begin to prepare our heart for communion. I want to, again, read Genesis 1:28. We read 1:26, but I want to also push 1:28 once more before we go to the table of covenant. Hallelujah. I referenced it, but it's right there on the screen. Then God blessed them. You see blessing again? God blessed me, blessed GPPA, blessed us. And God said to us, all right? Five things there. Number one, be fruitful. Number two, multiply. Number three, fill the earth. Number four, subdue the earth. Number five, which is where it began in verse 26, have dominion over the flesh, over the fish of the sea, not flesh of the sea, fish of the sea, over the birds of the air, and over every living thing that moves on the earth. So the Lord said to Adam and Eve in Genesis 1:26 that you're going to have dominion. Then in 28, it breaks down how that dominion mandate operates. It begins with fruitfulness. All right, so we've got to be fruitful. We've got to be fruitful. It's part of our nature of being blessed. So the blessed one is fruitful. All right, then you multiply. That's the next level of being fruitful, right? It's like going from addition to multiplication, or going from arithmetic progression to geometric progression. All right, so fruitful, multiply, then fill the earth. That's power. That is you're getting close to dominion. You fill the earth with your product, your services. GPA is filling the earth to some extent. Praise God. Then subdue it. All right. There's a degree of filling the earth. It becomes overwhelming. People cannot but agree that what you're doing is blessing them. They turn here, turn there, just all over the place, being a blessing. You subdue the earth. Guess what? Then you have dominion. Praise God. I thought to show you that progression just to prepare our heart to go to the table of covenant. Praise the Lord. All right. Please pick up your communion element. Let's go before the Lord. It's always a delight and a joy for us to break bread together as a family. The Bible declares in Exodus 23, 25, 26, today's our covenant day of healing. And we want to believe the Lord that as we participate on this communion table, that the healing virtue of Jesus will be made available to us as this meal is partaken of in faith. It says, so you shall serve the Lord your God. Don't forget, that is a condition. And he will bless your bread and your water. Endeavor to serve him. And I will take sickness away from the midst of you. No one shall suffer miscarriage. Remember, be fruitful. Yeah. Or be barren in your land. Powerful. I will fulfill the number of your days. Praise God. All right, I want us to pray together. I didn't mention that at the end, I will have the honor and the privilege to lead some people who perhaps don't know Jesus, haven't surrendered to him. And this is that moment as we prepare our heart for the table of covenant. Please pray with me. But also, I want every member of this altar to also join us in prayer and to serve as a prayer to just prepare our heart to go to the Lord's table of covenant. Shall we pray together as a family? Declare, Heavenly Father, in the name of Jesus, I come to you just as I am. I open the door of my heart, Jesus, as I invite you, be my Lord and my Savior. Forgive me all of my sins. With my heart, I believe unto righteousness. With my mouth, I confess unto salvation. I am blood washed, blood bought, child of the living God. Lord Jesus, as I partake and participate in this miracle meal of your broken body and shed blood, I receive of your life and your light. Let your light shatter every outer of darkness. As I eat and drink, I eat and drink unto life, unto strength, unto health, unto a new day of vigor, vitality, and victory all around. In the name of Jesus. Amen. Lord, I ask that you be kind to breathe upon this element in the nation, declare them sanctified and hallowed. As we eat of your flesh by faith, we drink of your precious blood by faith, in the name of the Lord Jesus Christ. Amen. After supper, Jesus took bread. He blessed and broke and said, take, eat, this is my body, the same broken for you. Please break in faith, and then you can eat in Jesus' name. Amen. Thank you, Lamb of Glory. So we thank the Lord for the precious blood. We make much of the blood. Lift your cups. Declare that I make much of the blood of Jesus. The blood of Jesus speaks for me today.
1: 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Love you much.

0: transporters were losing money as well. One truck spent days on that road. Let's take a look at the delay, the high transport cost, the high logistic cost, high commodity prices. Consumer pay more. And if these guys were stuck in the bushes, right? So how were they able to get food and all of that? There's a whole lot of things that are actually going on. And it's another question. How much economic value has Nigeria lost because people and goods cannot move efficiently? We need to start having data, some sort of data that actually comes and tells, oh, look, because of the 4 to 5 days this commuters have been on the Delta Asagba Highway, this is how much we're losing in revenue when it comes to government revenues right now. We need to start having, maybe when we start having this kind of data, it will be as a source more like an to inform Nigerians that this is not acceptable at all. This is not acceptable at all. Yeah. So if you've ever experienced any of this gridlock or hold up anywhere, any part of Nigeria, just let's have that quick conversation on X at 937 Rhythm FM right now. That's at 937 Rhythm FM on X. Real quick, better still, the number is 091-1777-1937. That's 091-1777-1937. We've got a quick break, and when we get back, we'll talk some more. I'll be right back.
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0: All right, welcome back. Let's take a look at the Punch newspaper real quick. 19 oil blocks licenses to expire this year. 19 oil block licenses to expire this year. The Punch has the lead story on this on page 19. Punch reports that 19 upstream oil licenses have expiry dates falling within 2026, according to the Nigerian Upstream Petroleum Regulatory Commission's concession situation report. So the newspaper says that the affected licenses include 12 petroleum prospecting licenses and 7 oil prospecting licenses as well. So this is potentially bigger than the headline suggests. I've worked in an oil company before. I mean, that's my first rodeo when it comes to working. My first ever job, you know, aside me having to be, you know, other things. I know this is more than just that. When license will expire, license expires, or when certain stations are being sealed and all of that. So the newspaper headlines actually says 12 petroleum prospecting licenses and oil prospecting licenses and 7 oil prospecting licenses will expire by the end of the year. And I said, this is bigger than what the Punch, what Punch is, you know, is reporting right now. Nigeria is trying to increase oil production. We need an era where we talk about oil production increment to attract investment, right? So the reason why we, increasing oil production is to attract investment. But investors also need certainty. They need to understand that the terrain they come into, look, this is exactly what it takes. How long will the license last? I need to know if I'm going to be working with those people, how long is the license going to last? What happens when it expires? Are they going to renew?

0: are we going to face that bureaucratic neck of, oh, it takes longer time to renew? I mean, as a foreigner coming into your country to invest, there's need for me to get this proof of assurance, right? And again, will it be renewed? That's another thing. Will it be renewed? Will the asset return to the government if this thing expires? Will the asset return to the government? Some of these burning questions we need to ask. Will another investor receive it? Is your operator actually producing? We have loads and loads of oil companies that are not producing, but they just have the name. Using it for all the businesses, all the contracts. It's crazy, right? Should Nigeria continue renewing oil licenses for companies sitting on assets? Or should non-performing licenses be aggressively reallocated? It's one of the big questions we ask right now. This also connects directly to the government's broader oil sector reform agenda. If they've been talking about more, you know, increase in production, this should be it. Should Nigeria continue renewing oil licenses for companies sitting on assets? That's a major asset. Or should non-performing licenses be aggressively reallocated? If you ask me, non-performing licenses should be aggressively allocated. During my time in the oil space, right, I realized that there were a lot of ghost oil companies. Let me put it that way. Oil companies that were non-existent, but they had licenses. And these licenses sometimes were being leased out to certain persons to do their businesses, and it just comes once in a blue moon. I mean, it was a whole bunch of mess. It's 8:45. Feel free to join the conversation on X at 937 Rhythm FM real quick. And still to come, you have on 2027 ACF, PANDEF, MBF demands scrutiny of presidential candidates. The Vanguard reports this on page 9. Vanguard reports that the Arewa Consultative Forum, PANDEF, and Middle Belt Forum are demanding deeper scrutiny of the background and records of candidates seeking the presidency in 2027. So the argument is straightforward. If you want to lead Nigeria, Nigerians should know your history. Previous public offices, educational history, business interest, track records, integrity, policy decisions, political alliances, financial records were legally appropriate, performance in previous position. Now let me break this down real quick. So previous public offices, right? So we need to know exactly what public office have you held before. I see people have this debate on certain presidential candidate, like the likes of Shore, say, look, if you've never held any public office before, what makes you qualified to, you know, contest for presidency and all of that? Some Nigerians still have faith in him though, and they'll beg to disagree and say you don't need to hold a public office before you can contest for a certain position. Then educational history. This I have a problem with. Educational history, I have a problem with that right now. I've seen loads and loads of conversations I've been dragged into a lot on X, asking what do I, but especially when I mentioned, like, look, asking for the educational qualification of a presidential candidate, it doesn't really make sense. Not especially when he's won his first term in office after 4 years. So it is assumed that if you are going to disqualify him for not having the right certificate to occupy that, or to campaign or to contest for the presidency, right? That means every decision that he would have probably taken during his 4 years term will be rendered invalid, because the part of the reasons why you disqualify him due to his educational qualification will be that probably he's not fit enough, he's not sane enough to actually take certain informed decisions, especially policy making. Do you get what I mean? So to avoid that embarrassment and disgrace and waste of time, our educational history should, after we've had a precedent in this country where the only certificate he produced was his primary school certificate. Late President Muhammadu Buhari, even though they say his NDA qualification as a general, you know, weighs, you know, the same space as a degree holder or whatever. But the thing here is, did that stop him from performing or underperforming? What does educational qualifications got to do with you leading and making the right decision? We're going to take a look at all of that real quick. Then we also talk about business interests, all right? And, of course, your track records. So, ahead, the NDC candidate, Peter Obi, says, during his term as governor of Anambra State for 13 months, doctors were on strike and nobody died. Is this a campaign strategy? Is this supposed to be a good track record? That during your term as governor for 13 months, doctors were on strike and nobody died? What are the stats that shows that nobody died? I mean, if there were no hospitals, right? If hospitals were not functioning, maybe Peter will be, we need to break that down more and ask that maybe when doctors were on strike, if he had some private doctors coming to hospital, maybe he had some stats that was actually showing which every village, how many people died or what sicknesses or what chronic illness some people have come with. Integrity is also on the chopping board as well. Financial record well legally appropriate. Their performance in previous position. So, should every presidential candidate undergo a public background audit before being allowed to campaign? Should every presidential candidate undergo a public background audit before being allowed to campaign? Sometimes Nigerians just want somebody who will ease the sufferings of the masses, the grassroots. That's just basically it. That's just basically it right now. Yeah. Moving away from that, still in the Punch newspaper, you have 19 oil block licenses to expire this year. And Punch says 12 people, 12 PPLs and 7 OPLs are affected with an NUPRC considering extension of some concessions right there. So I'd love to, you know, hear your opinion on X. Let's get the conversations on right there so we can have that great conversation. And of course, there's also the conversation of subsidy, which is still on as well. Bring back subsidy, remove it gradually, or take it off completely. I mean, the debate is so robust right now. So I love the way the entire space is going. So Tinubu came in and said, hey man, take away subsidy, all right? Subsidy is gone and the grassroots is suffering it. And he says, oh look, you guys are not suffering because the governors are getting all some of the allocations taken away from subsidy, right? Ask your governors what they're doing with the allocations. And he says, hey, look at Nelfon. I mean, your words are able to go to school right now with, you know, Nelfon, with the help of Nelfon paying their school fees and all of that. I know we hear all of those things. Then you have an article says, hey, look, man, the masses are suffering. This now, the whole subsidy removal doesn't trickle down to the grassroots. So what's going to happen is we will bring back subsidy if we are elected as president of Nigeria. But then again, here's the bigger picture, right? So what the newspapers are actually painting out there is Atiku says, I will bring back subsidy. But there you have the media aide on some interview yesterday at a TV station. He said, look, I think we will bring back subsidy, but he would remove it gradually to ease the sufferings of the ordinary Nigerians. Which that would have been better if you ask me. Then Peter Obi, on the other hand, says, hey, look, bringing back subsidy will not solve the problem, especially if we don't identify where these monies were going to all this while. And the corrupt nature of the process, and like, we know these monies were going to a certain few, you know, few in the sector. But then again, were those who persecuted? These are the burning questions we're asking right now. Check your time, it's 8:53. We're so out of time. For now, time flies when we are having a great conversation on radio. So in the meantime, I'm going to be reading your messages on X, all right? And get a conversation going on right there. Let's keep the conversation on X at 937 Rhythm FM. And of course on WhatsApp is 0812 806-233-7. 0812-806-233-7. And this one we draw the curtains for today, right on the front page. And when I get back, it'll be time for, of course, Entertainment Central on the morning drive. I still remain your host, the Sugar of Lagos. And if you probably having a bad day, remember that the newspaper is here to actually do a whole lot for you right now. Sometimes you, I have a friend who says, hey, look, I don't like reading newspapers and all of that. In the meantime, we're going to quick break and pay some bills when we get back. We're back to normal radio programming. I'll be right back. It's the morning drive.
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0: Yo, shout out to Irish Star with Amazing featuring Queen off her album Star Girl. And I'm still rating this particular album a 5 over 10. Yeah, I'm still gonna rate it over 10. You know Irish Star's my girl, but come on guys. Anyway guys, it's 9:48. I need to pack my bag and baggages and leave the studio right now. But before I go, how many of you guys remember this song? I'm gonna play you a song now if you can remember it. You remember the song? Some OGs might probably remember this.
1: Back through the years, I go wandering once again.
0: Yeah. That's Dolly Parton, right? Dolly Parton, she's passed on at the age of 80. I mean, I just saw the news. I saw the news last night, but I didn't want to believe it. I mean, she didn't look like a certain person. You never thought that they're going to die, as in death is always far away from them. I mean, she passed at the age of 80, and it's so sad. She was 80 when she died, though. She died of, she said she had some illness. A couple of months back, she gave an interview of how she's been battling a certain illness that she's been left unattended to for a while caring for her husband. I mean, if you guys remember her husband, Carl Dean. Carl Dean also passed on, yeah, that was March last year, right? March 2025. He also passed on as well. But anyway, guys, she forever leave in our hearts. We will always celebrate her. I remember this song. Every Saturday, my mother will always play the song. Man, it's crazy. I tell you, man. Coat of many colors. I'm just going to, you know, dedicate the rest of my minutes to her right now. Coat of Many Colors by Dolly Parton.

0: that need to go right now. I believe in, like, real quick. Jolene, one of the biggest songs that I also I used to vibe to way back in the days. I mean, it tells a whole lot of story right now. I've got David in the studio. You want to say something real quick? Jolene,
1: Jolene. Hi, Sugar.
0: Yeah.
1: Right. I was just going to talk about that particular song.
0: Coat of Many Colors, right?
1: Coat of Many Colors.
0: Yeah.
1: Fantastic song, that one. And it's heartbreaking that we lost Dolly yesterday, you know, after her family came out to give the news of her passing. But that song itself has a very special place in my heart, not just because, you know, it sounds good or anything of the sort, but it came from a place of, it's actually a true story, first of all. You know, it came from a place of her telling her story of a humble upbringing, you know, in Tennessee where she grew up and all of that. Her parents or her family didn't really have that much, and then the church group brought a box of rags, a box of clothes, and then her mom stitched it together, and that's what, you know, brought about the Coat of Many Colors. And so over the years, Dolly has, you know, found a way to appeal to the sensibilities of very many people who are like her in that particular cadre of society. And her music, personally, they live in a very special compartment in my heart, and I totally adored Dolly. And it's sad that I can use the word adored rather than adore, because, you know, just about 12 hours ago was when we heard that news, and only about thereabout days ago she came out to, you know, give a public remark and all of that. And it's sad that these things can happen. One day you see someone, the next day they're gone. But of course, she's a living legend. Even Mr. Donald Trump came out to speak about her yesterday and said that she was going to be immortalized in one way or the other. Flags are going to be pulled down, or is they flown at half mast, depending on what he said. I can't really remember, but yeah, it's a sad development, but the stories are there, the legacy is there, the music is there, and Dolly will keep living.
0: All right, should keep leaving all the album, Coat of Many Colors, 1971. I mean, it feels just like yesterday, man. Guys, it's 9:54. I need to go. The news update will be up at 10, and of course, I'll be back tomorrow. All right, enjoy. Coat of Many Colors. I'm just going to let that spin one more time, all right, so you guys can actually understand how the song...

0: to full term. So there are really so many ways.
1: Are you imagining with this story?
0: Yes, that's what I'm saying. Like,
1: how
0: people are saying that they should ban gay couples, lesbians, from adopting children, and I am saying that they could also opt for the go for the option of surrogacy.
1: Someone else carrying their children,
0: and but like it's crazy. I think those people deserve to die, not even life imprisonment.
1: Life imprisonment is not enough.
0: The lethal injection is more than enough. Just inject little. Them and yes,
1: no, they have to die a painful death.
0: They will not die a painful too, death. That's what I'm
1: it's
0: saying.
1: Too, little is too nice. You know, they just sleep off. That baby did not just sleep off. Ah. You see, the headache that is worrying me, I don't want to use it emotionally.
0: The judge
1: to speak.
0: Who was pronouncing the verdict said that they raped this baby until the baby turned blue. You know, once the word
1: yes, now.
0: Yeah, and that's it.
1: Chidera. Chidera, those people, they are not normal again. What kind of story is this? Please, we have to go on a quick break. We'll be right back. Let me play something that will just maybe lift my spirit up a little bit. This is Rhythm FM's hit song of the week. It's Dancing by Georgia Smith. We'll be right back.
2: It's hot. It's hot. The music feels like banging anew. This is the Rhythm Hit Song.

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2: 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I think that that song, Dancing by George Smith, is a good spirit lifter because we were talking about maniacs in the society raping 5-month-old baby to death. How cruel can one be? I think they are possessed. I think that they are not normal. I think that there's something abstract going on with that story. But we don't have to dwell there because the headache will get straight from that story too much. We have to move on to the next story. So moving on to the next story, talking about maniacs and what is going on in families. The next one is from Rita Edoche, who

0: came out to say, stop calling yourself a second wife.
1: Mary, when I like that woman.
2: My dear.
1: You love her.
0: I don't understand. My love has no allegiance to any of these people.
1: Okay.
0: Now, story, more we talk come. Now, social media is always catching fire. So she said, stop calling yourself a second wife when the man hasn't legally divorced his first wife. A man's promise isn't a divorce decree. So I would read the entire thing she wrote quickly. She said, I must enter Aja mansion by fire, by thunder. You wish. Desperation can make you ignore the red flag. Stop calling yourself a second wife when the man has not legally divorced his first wife. Your feelings, his promises, and your ignorance of the law do not make an invalid marriage valid. A man who has contracted a statutory marriage cannot simply decide that the marriage is over and move on to marry another woman under the same law. Until the first marriage is properly divorced, it remains a subsisting marriage, living apart, fighting, stopping communication, or even having children with another woman does not automatically end it. The last one, she said is, this is where many people need to stop deceiving themselves. A man telling you that my first wife is no longer my wife does not make it a legal fact. His family accepting you does not make it a legal fact either. Even a grand wedding ceremony cannot simply erase an existing statutory marriage. A man's promise is not a divorce decree. Baba, what is going on here? So I'm going to take comments. This is Lucy ND. She said, no matter what you do in this life, avoid fighting this woman. Then the second comment said, okay, she said people involved moved on, but auntie no green. Then the second comment now says, Ola Dog says, I once said this, if the Edoche's family are not supporting this woman, she could have stopped this dragging. I guess she's the Edoche's mouthpiece because she's too consistent. I know people will say, she's blabbing, blah, blah, blah, madam, keep quiet, calm down, and all of that, but reading this story again has opened me up to another angle that we probably didn't discuss on TV, Chidera, where I'm thinking that now Judy is pressured that at least
1: how many kids does she have with him now?
0: Maybe one so far that we know of, except maybe another is on the way or she has another one. But you know, there's this point that a woman gets to, and she feels, some women get to, and she feels like she wants security for her children, right? So she's beginning to like, okay, well, you should marry her legally so that they can just legalize everything. And the family is saying no, and they are maybe standing behind, you know, what's me. Not to accept the divorce, you know. It's so crazy.
1: See, I don't know. Because see, but the woman just needs to move on. I understand
0: Mama Rita, right?
1: Yeah, Mama Rita. I understand that, you know, what may have done. No, sorry, what Judy may have, what Judy did to me is
0: only Judy. What you and Judy did to me.
1: I beg, na woman they do woman.
0: My sister. Na man they come out, go outside.
1: Yes, so while I understand that she might be fighting for a good cause and she's fighting for me, I mean, the parties involved, I want to believe that they've moved on, because the whole when did we talk about her? Wasn't it recently?
0: Chidera, is there really a moving on? You're still legally married to this man. You have kids for him. You lost a child.
1: You know all these things.
0: Wait now. So
1: Judy is very well aware of all the parties, actually.
0: Because people are saying that the parties have moved on. Is there really a moving on? Because that's their everyday life. You know, May is living with the pain of...
1: She may have moved on to another finance man.
0: Well, that's what you think. Moving on is relative. She's legally married to this man. So moving on...
1: She's not eternally bound to the man.
0: Then let them divorce.
1: You know, divorce takes a long time.
0: Baby girl, we're talking 5 years. Legally, you should be separated at least 2 years. before divorce happens.
1: Mm-hmm.
0: So she, it's more than 2 years already. So people who want divorce, therefore don't divorce already. Or somebody should have filed in the case, you know. But then at the end of the day, divorcing this man means that her kids would probably not even find a way into his will or have claim. You know how the Nigerian and African society can be. Like, yeah. Okay, well, your mother left us, so you have nothing. Your father has given everything to his children. Do you feel me? But now she has a legal stand with the man, and you don't know whatever agreement that is signed.
1: See, it's not actually my business, honestly. Maybe this Rita Edochie has a personal beef, like what she feels for Judy is loath. She loathes this Judy because
0: who would love
1: every
0: that?
1: Single jabs, every single shade is always at Judy.
0: Do you think she shouldn't throw jabs anymore?
1: I mean, I would, but then at some point I'll get tired.
0: Hey, so she might not get tired because this is their current reality, that if there's a family meeting now, you know that Judy will come. May will be there and her kids, maybe like a December visit home kind of thing, and then you will be there as well. So there'll be a lot of chaos happening on the ground that this woman has to remind her that, come, you are not our wife, the wife that we recognize.
1: I mean, she is y'all's wife. Y'all recognizes her as his wife.
0: And but you know that when you marry, especially in the African culture, you're not marrying the man alone. You're marrying the entire family. So,
1: well, they'll be fine.
0: It is you obvious that they love me, and I love me too. In this context, I mean, I'm my girl's girl for real. Because why will another woman just open her eye and leave her marriage and say that, this her crush for a long time is the one that she wants to marry, knowing fully well that this man is married with kids in a stable home? Let's not talk about the mental.
1: She's not the only person that perpetrated the act. Y'all was fully aware that his house would be broken if he slept with another.
0: Exactly. And let's not even talk about the mental unstableness that the children will be going through. It's sad.
1: Anyways, this one is
0: let's go forward.
1: A rage bit, this particular conversation. So this man publicly apologized to his wife for cheating in front of, you know, he made the apology in front of Apostle Arome Osai and the entire congregation. I don't know if you may have seen or may not, but this man said, and I'm quoting, "I want to thank God for my wife. The woman has stood with me for 16 years in this Makurdi. I have abandoned my wife at home and stayed in hotels for months. This woman has seen ladies' panties in my hotel room. This woman recovered a phone from me that was a phone of a mistress I had, and chats of pictures and videos of whatever you can think. She saw them and she did not leave me. God kept her, and the reason God kept her was to pray me back into my salvation." Truly, Vera Chukwu. God. Honestly, like, a man's definition of a good woman
0: is how you suffer.
1: A woman that look past cheating and evil deeds without actually confronting them. That's
0: what they call peace of mind.
1: That is what they call peace of mind. And I've actually noticed the pattern. A woman who would not act, who would not question, or who would not.
0: Is the loving wife,
1: is the peaceful wife,
0: giving peace of mind.
1: Is the one that would, you know, that is building the home.
0: A woman who would not question what he does,
1: a woman who would not demand accountability is a peaceful wife.
0: And
1: you know the worst thing after the testimony, the church members started clapping. What are you clapping for, dumb ASS? What exactly are you clapping for? That one was even the one that provoked me to anger, because this man is trying to normalize stepping out of your home to do something that is against the word of God, because I believe that in the Ten Commandments you should not commit adultery.
0: See, I can't.
1: And that man openly admitted to that.
0: I think I can quote the scripture right now. I'll check Google while I'm even talking. I think there's a scripture that supports divorce based on infidelity.
1: Yeah.
0: It should be in Deuteronomy somewhere. You can check. I'll check rather, you know, but I'm pretty sure that, you know, I've had this conversation before with someone and we checked, you know, it's in the Bible where, you know, you are allowed to divorce on the basis of infidelity. And it's so crazy that the church was applauding, but I don't want to make it a religious thing. I want to make it a societal thing.
1: Yes, society has romanticized women's suffering.
0: Exactly.
1: Because why do we often turn women's ability to endure pain into like virtue?
0: Exactly.
1: She's a virtuous woman. She's a virtuous woman because she endured the cheating. She's a virtuous woman because she endured humiliation. She's a virtuous woman because she endured lies. She prayed for the man while he was cheating. She stayed for the sake of the children, and eventually she saw him change and prayed him back to salvation. Okay. Foolish man.
0: So now that he has apologized, if the tables turn, will he forgive this woman?
1: I don't think the woman would have even been alive to
0: Chidera.
1: She would have been all gone.
0: Ah.
1: I don't think she would. That's
0: or,
1: really just
0: or is
1: thing.
0: He expecting to still have a loving wife because he has broken this woman? You know, I mean, this is the definition of the monsters we made. You know, you created a monster, and tomorrow you complain that she's not giving you peace of mind. She's complaining because she's asking you, God, where are you going to again? You don't start to now, so you be there do before because you've shown her the kind of person that you are. You know, it's disturbing, you know, that some people are very selfish. They want life partners, but they are so selfish to the core that they think about themselves alone. Look at this man now, enjoying his
1: coming
0: life.
1: Coming out to give a what, testimony.
0: Do you think that
1: yes, the miracle that God performed?
0: Do you think that that woman is a robot? Do you think she does not see fine?
1: I think
0: people
1: she's
0: like
1: a robot,
0: you know?
1: Though. Because she stood there and she swallowed the embarrassment.
0: Understand. And she has eyes. She see fine men that are even finer than her own.
1: She know they see. If she Phoebe says she did inside house, they take care of children. They come church.
0: Baby girl, this matter long.
1: And it's crazy because now I'm seeing how religious leaders are promoting this kind of narrative. Why did I say that? I also know of this church. Thank God I don't even know the name of the church. If not that, I've called it us. But it's not a Nigerian church. I think it's South Africa, one African country where women, you know, come to talk about what their husband may or may not be doing right in the home. And instead of the man to address objectively what the problem that the woman has stated is all about, he talks about how the woman is not being present enough. Or he talks about how she's not doing enough to keep her home. Or he talks about how she's not giving her husband sex enough to keep him. How she's not taking care of the kids. Omo, it's a crime to be a woman in this world, though.
0: It's not a crime. I love being a woman. I feel blessed that I am a woman. And women should begin to know their worth and value. And understand that...
1: worth and value. They know now. Did you say this woman no?
0: I don't know waiting to talk for this story. This story weak me.
1: This story weak me. It's very
0: it weak me. And how society have just reverenced stupidity, you know? They'll tell you, your husband cheated. No, you have to marry him. Or he has another child outside. No. Marry him. Meanwhile, can you go outside to have another child and the man will accept you and accept the child marriage?
1: You'll be called a harlot.
0: Yet, this man will go out, have other children, come back home to you and hope you accept the other woman's children. Sometimes he would even bring them for holiday and you have to accept them. You take care of them, take care of your own kids as well. I'm not trying to incite anything that you should hate other people's children. I love children, but the bone of contention here is the stupid adult, the man in question who would go out and have children. Now we have the issue of DNA and paternity fraud, right? It's not something the public is smiling at. I would never applaud such a thing. But you see how men take it. They will not only divorce the woman, mm-hmm. but they will not want to have anything to do with those children.
1: Even before the result comes out, they've stopped being fathers to the children.
0: Exactly. So please, we need to do better as a society, honestly. But this is where we have to wrap up the curtains for today. Make sure you're getting the bag. Make sure you are winning. So, hi, my name is Vera Chukwu, your baby girl for life. Have a wonderful day if you can.
1: Hi, my name is Chidera Amakanya Dio. Ha ha ha. Welcome. I suggest you just say welcome. I'll see you guys next time.
0: Yes, yeah, so we want to leave you in the hands of Ira Star. Nashide Trend. Oh, this is Dangerous. I'm actually Ira very Star.
1: Okay, let me not talk.
0: I love this song because it's of a new album as well. And it talks about, we know they do transaction, make you see decline. Yeah, have a good day.
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13: 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It is 12 o'clock. Nigeria is the only country we have. Let's avoid behaviors and actions that could destabilize the nation. Remember, we're one big family. I am David Chid with the news. First, our top stories. Atiku Abubakar disowns comments by his media aide, insists on fuel subsidy removal. Police arrest 6 suspects, rescues 2 pregnant women and 4 children from a suspected baby factory in Ogun State. President Tinubu directs immediate rescue of victims of mass abduction in Niger State. Now details of these and other stories. The presidential candidate of the African Democratic Congress, ADC, Atiku Abubakar, is insisting that his position on subsidy has not changed, vowing to restore it if elected. Atiku, who was speaking on Tuesday when he received the Osun State governorship, the Osun State leadership of the ADC in Abuja, disowned comments made by one of his media aides, Paul Ibe, stating that he did not speak on his authority. Ibe had earlier in his interview said his principal would restore petrol subsidy but would gradually phase out the intervention after the economy recovers. But Atiku said he will restore it because a nation like Nigeria has no business abandoning its citizens to hardship. The former vice president noted that the wealth of a nation is not measured by how much the government collects, but how much the money in the pockets of its people can buy. He explained that the plan was to restore targeted subsidy and put purchasing power back in the hands of Nigerians in order for businesses to produce, employ, and prosper.
14: So many Nigerians have been calling me to say that, you know, one of my press aides had contradicted me in my policy statement as far as subsidy is concerned. I want to repeat categorically that when I said I will return subsidy, I will have to look after the welfare of the citizens. Therefore, let it be clearly stated that he was not speaking on my own authority, because the removal of subsidy has driven more Nigerians into poverty than at any other time in history.
13: And President Tinubu has ordered an immediate coordinated security operation to rescue victims of the recent mass abduction in Niger State. He directed the nation's security and intelligence agencies to ensure that all those taken captive are accounted for. The president directed the armed forces, Nigeria Police Force, Department of State Services, and other relevant security and intelligence agencies to work together to secure the release of the victims. Tinubu, who expressed outrage over the abduction and killings of innocent citizens by criminal elements in the state, also ordered the service chiefs to provide him with regular briefings on the progress of the rescue operations until all those abducted are accounted for. In another development, the president has directed an urgent intervention on the Benin-Agbo-Asaba Road and the Ifaka-Kaba-Adoekiti Road in Ekiti and Kogi states. The Minister of Works, David Umahi, in a statement by his media aide, Francis Nweze, expressed deep concern over the deplorable conditions of the roads and the sufferings of the road users who have spent hours and in some cases days on the routes. Umahi said that he has set machinery in motion for immediate action in response to the directive. Inspector General of Police Olatunji Desu has vowed to prosecute those responsible for jungle justice. Desu said that those who kill suspects in the name of jungle justice will face murder charges. He therefore ordered a nationwide crackdown on perpetrators of mob action. He noted that nothing permits any individual, group or community to pass judgment and execute any suspect.
2: Jungle justice is murder. It is not justice. It is a crime. And the Nigerian police force will treat it as such. No citizen, no community, no group has the right to try, sentence, or execute another person. Nobody. Sections 33, 34, and 36 of the 1999 Constitution of Federal Republic of Nigeria as amended guarantees every Nigerian, even a suspect, the right to life, dignity, and fair hearing. No mob action. Mob action violates the victim's right to life, to dignity, and fair hearing. The law presumes everybody innocent until proven guilty.
13: Meanwhile, the Ogun State Police Command has arrested six suspects and rescued two pregnant women and four children from a suspected baby factory in the Mowe area of Obafemi Wode local government area of the state. The Deputy Police Public Relations Officer of the Command, Olubode Okpeyemi, revealed this in a statement issued in Abeokuta, the state capital. He said preliminary investigation revealed that human trafficking and illegal adoption activities had been systematically occurring at the facility over time. And a wave of grief has swept through parts of Kano State following a reported outbreak of diphtheria that claimed the lives of more than 50 children. The development dominated proceedings at the Kano State House of Assembly, prompting the lawmakers to call on Abba Kabir Yusuf's administration to activate emergency measures to stem the tide. At the close of deliberations, the House unanimously adopted the resolution and mandated its Committee on Health to work with the Ministry of Health to ensure immediate implementation of emergency interventions in the affected area. Another 65 Nigerians are expected to return from South Africa today. The Ministry of Foreign Affairs disclosed this in a statement posted on its X handle on Tuesday. The ministry said the returnees, sponsored by private individuals, will depart the Oliver Tambo International Airport in Johannesburg at 3:30 p.m. local time aboard a South African flight. The expected time of arrival of the returnees at the Murtala Mohammed International Airport, Lagos, is 8:45 p.m. on the same day. The returnees are being repatriated amid recent anti-foreigner attacks or discrimination in South Africa. And to international stories, Canada has announced counter tariffs as high as 50% on a range of U.S. goods in retaliation to the latest wave of levies on Canadian imports imposed by President Donald Trump last weekend. The Canadian tariffs will apply to $20 billion worth of American products, ranging from steel to furniture, fresh tuna, and cotton t-shirts. The list of targeted products is designed to match Canadian goods hit by the U.S. The Canadian levies are set to come into effect on September the 8th. Finance Minister François-Philippe Champagne said that Canada's retaliation was in response to the 50% tariffs imposed by the Trump administration on a range of Canadian goods after trade talks fell apart on Friday. And U.S. President Donald Trump says U.S. Navy has removed or detonated all mines in the Strait of Hormuz, which Iran has largely closed since the beginning of the war in the Middle East. He said Iran has been notified that any ship or boats placing new mines will be destroyed. There has been no comment from Iran. Closure of the strait has caused wild fluctuations in the price of oil on world markets. And at least 40 newborns have died after a fire broke out at a hospital's maternity ward in the Pakistani city of Islamabad. The fire started from an air conditioning unit at the mother and child unit and quickly spread due to oxygen connections. In entertainment news, country music icon Dolly Parton has died at the age of 80. Parton's death was announced by her nephew, Brian Seaver, on Instagram on Tuesday. Parton, who rose from humble beginnings in Tennessee to become one of the country's most celebrated singer-songwriters, had a career spanning more than six decades. She sold more than 100 million records globally and became known as the Queen of Country, with hits including Jolene, 9 to 5, and I Will Always Love You. Parton wrote more than 3,000 songs and won 11 Grammy Awards. She was a singer, songwriter, actress, businesswoman, and philanthropist. But above all, she was a storyteller who turned her life and experiences into song. Her career also took her to Hollywood, where she starred in films including 9 to 5 and Steel Magnolias. But Parton's legacy extended far beyond music. She founded Dollywood and the Imagination Library, which has provided millions of children with books and became renowned for her generosity and humanitarian work. At 80, the woman who once sang of a coat of many colors leaves the world, a life rich in music, kindness, humor, and inspiration. Dolly is dead, but her songs, her stories, and her legacy will live on. Meanwhile, past and present American leaders, as well as celebrities, have been paying tribute to country music icon Dolly Parton, who died on Tuesday after a brief battle with cancer. President Donald Trump, while paying tribute to Parton, said American flags will be lowered in her honor for 1 week. All the living former U.S. presidents have also issued statements praising Parton's legacy and philanthropy, along with the contributions to American culture. Bill Clinton described Parton as a one-of-a-kind songwriter and performer who told the stories of everyday Americans with honesty, humility, and heart. He said that he and former First Lady and U.S. Secretary of State Hillary Clinton have been big fans since seeing her in 1974 and praised her contributions to promoting literacy. George W. Bush said he and his wife Laura loved her music and her style, saying Parton was a great entertainer. Joe Biden said she was a relentless advocate for women and for equality who treated everyone with kindness and respect. Barack Obama, who listed some of her charitable endeavors and accolades, said it was hard to imagine many people having a bigger impact than Dolly Parton. And in sports, Manchester City midfielder Nico O'Reilly has been named the Professional Footballers Association Young Player of the Year for the 2025-2026 season. The 21-year-old was announced as the winner at the annual PFA Award ceremony in Manchester United Kingdom. In Manchester United Kingdom on Tuesday, O'Reilly emerged ahead of five other nominees after players voted for their preferred candidate in the category. The other nominees were Manchester City teammate Ryan Cherki, Arsenal youngster Max Dalman, Bournemouth forward Junior Creepy, Manchester United midfielder Kobbie Mainoo, and Liverpool's winger Rio Gomorrah. And Manchester United have in the meantime signed Cameroon midfielder Carlos Baleba from Brighton in a £70 million deal. The Old Trafford club has paid an initial £65 million plus a potential £5 million in add-ons for the 22-year-old, while Brighton has negotiated a sell-on clause. United targeted Baleba after deciding to strengthen their midfield further following the summer arrivals of Andre Santos from Chelsea and Yuri Tillemans from Aston Villa. Baleba signed a five-year contract with an option to extend for a further year. And that was the news. To end, a recap of the major headlines. The ADC presidential candidate Atiku Abubakar has disowned the comments by his media aide and insisted on total fuel subsidy removal. The police have arrested six suspects and rescued two pregnant women and four children from a suspected baby factory in Ogun State. We've also heard that President Tinubu has directed the immediate rescue of his victims of the victims, rather, of mass abduction in Niger State. And that was the news. It was edited by Mustafa Issa and produced by Manasseh Musa and David Chiudu. Many thanks for joining us. Good afternoon.
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0: He was incredibly gifted. When he kicked the game, the whole hood stood up and went crazy.
1: That rock snap, you got that. You way too late. You got set. Keystone cock back and put six holes in your stock. Can't throw food. I got niggas trying drills.
0: He was clearly the next big thing to happen, and Thomas picked up a vice. He started to pop pills, abuse substances, and indiscriminately take all kinds of powder, pills, and syrups. There was no stopping him. He became so addicted. And then on one bad day,
2: put your hand down, boy. Welcome.
0: Thomas completely lost his mind and was checked into a psychiatric home for a few months and was out again. And after a few months, he was in again. Thomas never regained his sanity, and with it went all his dreams. His future and his hood was deeply saddened. Fall into the same trap. Do things differently. Don't be like Thomas. Dear young Nigerian, don't do drugs. Is a message from the...
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0: You hear the news. 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

0: interventions. Now it's time to be part of the conversation. We bring the hard issues to the forefront. 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We dissect the stories that matter the most as the policy changes.
1: Why is it that every 4 years we lack new
0: news? 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